0: you like me to suggest what you can do with that promotion?
1: Colonel Dax, you will apologize at once or I shall be placed under arrest.
0: I apologize for not being entirely honest with you. I apologize for not revealing my true feelings. I apologize, sir, for not telling you sooner that you're a degenerate, sadistic old man. And you can go to hell before I apologize to you.